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1: It's Nightly with Jade and Tyler. The gang is back together. Tyler was enjoying a well-deserved couple of days off. Are you feeling refreshed?
2: Not enough days off, Jade. Not enough days. But yes, I'm back. It was good, but I'm back. I missed you, so here we are.
1: I missed you too. Okay, well, look, we're definitely going to be spilling the tea early tonight because I'm excited to get to it with you. You know that little voice in your head that says, nobody will ever find out? Well, Tyler, it turns out that we might not even be talking people anymore.
2: No, tonight we're opening up a conversation that's got the internet completely split. If you're getting emotionally invested in your AI chatbot, is it harmless or is it crossing the line if you're in a relationship?
1: Whew.
2: We're diving into it next on Nightly with Jade and Tyler.

0: I'm going to need you to pay attention to this story, Jade.
1: Oh, God, I'm scared.
0: We know how you love AI and a little ChatGPT every now and then. We've had this conversation where you even, what do you say, sometimes you compliment your ChatGPT?
1: You got to stroke its ego, Ty, because I don't want it turning on me.
0: That's crazy. Well, consider this. Does flirting with ChatGPT count as cheating? 24% of people say yes, it is.
1: Tyler, I'm not going to lie. The new thing is not wondering what's in your person's texts. It's wondering what they're telling chat.
0: It's just creeping to me. Like, I can't imagine, people, sexting their ChatGPT. Like, it's kind of weird. But, you know, hey, we're not here to kink shame. More numbers. In fact, 27% of Gen Zers say that they've had naughty conversations with their AI chatbot.
1: I'm not going to lie, kind of crazy, because, Ty, there is a limit. Like, it won't let you talk so much about nudity. It doesn't flat out let you be super explicit. I'm sure it can be quite flirty, though, and quite a companion.
0: That reminds me, my Alexa voice changed recently for no reason, and she says, she's a new person. Obviously, it's probably some new software, but, she said, I asked her to play a song, and then after that, I said, shut up, and she heard me, and she was like, that's not a way to talk to me, and I was like, whoa, I just thought it would just randomly not say anything, but apparently the new Alexa's got some sass to her.
1: They're always listening.
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0: Tyler, I'm not going to lie. It's so weird how people will absolutely build you up to the top. And then when they're seeing too much of you, they get annoyed. This is what's happening to Zendaya in real time. Can we let the woman breathe? She's got all these movies coming out this year. And the trending topic of this past week has been The Odyssey.
1: That's right. She's also going to be in the brand new Spider-Man movie, which drops at the end of the month. So yes, busy year for her. And The Odyssey had a pretty solid weekend. Its opening weekend at the box office pulled in $87 million. Toy Story still in there at number 3, pulling in $10 million. And with this heat wave that's going on across the country, it would be a perfect time to hit the movie theaters this week. Love you like a brother. Treat you like a friend.

0: Over my little vacation, got to spend some quality time with the girl, which was nice. And Jade, we've been talking more and more because next May, I'm going to end up moving in with her in her giant house, leaving my one-bedroom apartment behind for good. And we started thinking about, you know, kind of not rules, but things to follow and things she doesn't like, I don't like, I like, I don't like. What's your advice for a new person when you guys decide to live together? What's the best advice you think?
1: I would say get all of your, those kind of rules that you were just talking about. The same way that you and your girl approached your first date, putting it all out on the table so that you don't later run into a problem while dating, and honestly giving yourself the chance to decide, am I actually cool with this? I feel like you have to do the same thing up front when it comes to moving in together. It's going to be a little tricky because she's been living there, but obviously she respects your relationship. So the things that you're not cool about, it could be the smallest things, Tyler. We could even be talking AC levels. It's all going to come out in the beginning. One of the funny things too that I think ends up being kind of an everyday topic for us is like what we want to eat. We don't always want to eat the same thing, but if he's going to buy, then I'll go with whatever he wants to choose. But I don't know, food, it could be cleanliness, you know, dishes in the sink, laundry, those things that we kind of avoid or we can kind of put off as a living solo, they all start to bubble up in the relationship.
0: Yeah, it's going
1: to
0: be tricky. We had our first conversation, at least on my end. Like there was one night over the weekend, I had to use the bathroom a little, you know, I drank too much. And so like I went a couple times and she's like, do you have to flush every time? She's like, just flush once. I'm like, that doesn't, I guess. I don't want, you know, my, and just hanging out in there.
1: He's so like, I'm trying to clear the aroma.
0: And I was like, I'll pay for the water bill. Like I have no problem paying for it. I just find it a little weird. And she's also a super clean freak. So that's going to be tricky. It's going to be tricky. A lot of patience, I'm thinking.
1: Yes. Patience is key. You guys will definitely find your balance. That first year will be a fun learning experience. And honestly, I think that you'll end up enjoying it because you'll get to know each other on a whole new level.

0: do it.
1: How far are we out from the football season kicking off, Tyler?
2: Well, I think it's the first week of September. It officially begins, but preseason, I mean, we're just about a week and a half away from the Hall of Fame game, so not long at all.
1: Woo! It's Nightly with Jaden Tyler, and I'm just wondering because there's been so much drama bubbling up on the internet, and I was like, who knew this much stuff was happening off the field before the season has even begun?
2: Yeah, a lot of drama. The honeymoon cut short now. Taylor Swift, Travis Kelce getting married this month, and now he's at training camp in St. Joe, Missouri, and there's some good and bad news if you're a Chiefs fan, that is.
1: Uh-oh.
2: Patrick Mahomes, who tore his ACL last season, is medically cleared to practice and play, so that's good news. The bad news, his offensive coordinator is Eric Bieniemy. And drama this week as his son shot his mom, also Eric's wife, Mia Bieniemy. She's okay as of what we've heard, but the son was charged with 3 felonies, including a malicious wounding, use of a firearm of the commission of a felony, discharging a firearm within a building. So the Chiefs already a little drama already to start the season.
1: Oh, why would he shoot his mother? What was the reason?
2: Don't know. We don't know a lot, but that can't be good, especially because the guy that they lost, the coach, he's their head offensive coordinator, and you kind of need that guy to run an offense.
1: So he lost his job because of his son's actions, is what you're saying?
2: Well, he left. He left the team, which understandably so. He's got to be with his family. So, yeah, not a great start for the Chiefs.
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0: It's Nightly with Jade and Tyler. And T, this weekend, we went back to my parents' house because our neighborhood pool, the neighborhood I grew up in, has a bomb pool. But I don't have a membership anymore, so our neighbors came together to help us have the best weekend ever. Our neighbor to the right side lended their incredible golf cart. And then our neighbors to the left gave us their pool passes. And my sister and I were just laughing when we were there. We were reminiscing on old times. And we were like, man, remember when somebody pooped in the pool? And it was like the talk of the neighborhood for the whole day. Because it's like, whose boo-boo child just shut down the fun for the whole day? Quite an adventure. Nobody pooped, thank God. But I was definitely scanning the pool.
1: And that's a thing, which I saw this story trending on the internet this week. It's, what's your cue to get out of the pool?
0: We got to get into some of these coming up next on Nightly with Jade and Tyler.

0: With this massive heat wave that's hitting the majority of the U.S., a lot of people hitting the pools over this past weekend, including myself, and my pool was packed. And I was just looking around, looking, staring, like the pool, it was really packed. And I'm like, I wonder how many of these people are actually getting out to use the public restroom and not the pool itself.
1: Tyler, I feel the same way, especially, and the thing is, you can't even just blame it on the kids, right? Because the adults are downing 12 packs in seconds. So it's like, do they have the strength in their legs to wobble out to the bathroom? Probably not. If I don't see turds, I don't know that I'm as good as detecting pee.
0: So a poll asked, what's your cue to get out of the pool? And the majority of the people that were polled said 62% when you get bored. That's a good reason. Like, okay, I'm done swimming. I'm going to get out. 15% said when you get tired. 9% when you get hungry. 8% when your fingers get too wrinkly. And others said, and 7% said other. I'm going to say for me, it's using the restroom or getting another drink or getting sunburns. Any of those three things hit, I'm out.
1: Definitely. Those are on my list as well. And the one of you saying that people's hands prune up is cracking me up because me and my boyfriend were bopping around the pool this weekend and his hands were just the most raisiny things I've ever felt. I'm like, it's probably time. It's probably time for us to get out. But T, you know when you see somebody like blow their nose in the pool or maybe they have a Shrek swamp moment, you see bubbles coming from their butt and it's just like, there's a lot of stuff in here, even mosquitoes. You dunk your head under, you've got to know you're walking out with filth.
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0: Are you coming in or what?
1: With football season about a month and a week away, it's Nightly with Jaden Tyler. The rumors are already starting to come out there. Who's going to be performing on the biggest stage, the Super Bowl halftime show, which will be on February 14th. Yes, the Super Bowl is on Valentine's Day this year, Jade.
2: Woo! Oh, the ladies are not going to have fun when their date includes looking at the screen. But I don't know. It's going to be an interesting one. However, I, too, am one of those people who's wondering after the huge streams that have happened in the past 3, 4, 5 years with the Super Bowl. Who's going to follow this up, Tyler?
1: We just heard Sabrina Carpenter. I thought she could handle it, but, you know, the FCC, they're all over the halftime show with, you know, Nipplegate and everything. So I think Sabrina Carpenter might be too sexual for the halftime show because, well, that's who she is. But it's rumored that Justin Bieber, who just did the World Cup halftime show, that he's rumored to be headlining the Super Bowl halftime show.
2: I wonder if there's any validity to this. He's definitely got collections of bangers for days. And I feel like everybody loves a good Beeb moment. I also wonder, will Taylor Swift ever get her go at the Super Bowl? Do you think that is now too close to home since she's literally a wag?
1: She said she didn't want to do it before because Travis was in the game. She didn't want to upstage him. So maybe when he retires in a year or two.
2: Okay, I can see that. I'm looking forward to it.

0: It's so funny to me that we all wait for summer year round, but by the time that that sun comes out and the humidity hits, especially if it's rained around that time, Tyler, I'm calling it a day. I've realized I am an AC girly. How do we have fun in the summer without dying in the sun?
1: Yeah, good question, Jade, because the majority of the country is over this like heat dome, this massive heat with heat indexes are in the triple digits. So I found a list of some cool things to do when it's way too hot outside.
0: Okay, let me get my notes ready.
1: I love this, like explore an antique mall or a thrift store. That's something fun to do with the AC in there.
0: I love that.
1: Have a themed movie marathon. Just get in there and binge watch some movies.
0: Something about movies in the summer does hit different.
1: Go on a sunrise or sunset drive so the temperatures are a little bit cooler. Okay. And obviously you get to check out the sunrise or the sunset.
0: That's sweet. I like that. It's been a minute since I've had a joyride.
1: Host a board night, like a game night with friends.
0: I love that.
1: Or here's one that me and my girlfriend, this is kind of our new thing. We love the arcade. So maybe go to an arcade, like go to a Dave and Buster's or something like that and go have fun.
0: I need you to get in that human claw machine and report back to us about how it went.
1: I'll do it. Okay. All right. I'm in. I don't want to give anybody nightmares, but in some cities across the country, we're just like 2 weeks away from school getting back together. So this summer flew.
0: Truly.

0: You know, it's kind of crazy to me, Jade. I have two hardcore best friends, and they're my best friends from elementary school. We grew up together. We take a trip every single year together, and they always got married young in their early 20s, and I was always the single one on these trips, and now it's flipped. Both of them are going through divorces, and I'm the one getting ready to move in and settle down and get in a relationship. It's crazy to me.
1: Oh, what things do you feel like they have kind of dished to you about what getting in a relationship that serious so young revealed to them about themselves or just dating, period?
0: Yeah, I think that's the number one thing. They said we jumped into it, didn't really get to know each other. We're starting our lives together, and they wish they would have done it differently. So I saw this online. It's the men of Reddit. It's men who settled spill what relationships are really like.
1: Ooh, we want to hear it, ladies, don't we? Tyler, we need to hear it all.
0: This one Reddit user said, I got married young, 20, to basically the first real girlfriend I ever had. Everyone changes a lot over 9 years into the marriage. I realized I wasn't happy and didn't love her or even like her. Oh. It was like having a roommate. We divorced. She married my ex-best friend. He seems much happier.
1: Oh my God, that's scary. Not he didn't even like her. Sheesh.
0: Another Reddit user said, I got with this woman I thought I really liked. A month down the road, I found out I was just lonely. Soon after, I broke it off and told myself for future reference to get to know them first and find out if generally I like them.
1: Yeah, definitely. That one's so important. I always feel like that's my number one dating tip to people. See if you can even be friends with this person first.
0: Yeah, we've talked about it. Like the very first conversation I had with my girlfriend, we talked about everything. Politics, religion, money. And I think that was, if we didn't click after that conversation, then we just move on and go our separate ways. She's like, I'm not here to waste anybody's time. I totally agree.
1: To your point, I think that that's the thing. In dating, especially now with so many people meeting online, it can feel a little bit performative. Maybe you want to be like the right type of pick for this person, but it will always come back to haunt you. You should ask all the hard questions up front so you can then make your decision of whether or not you want to stick around. And I think that's great advice.
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2: 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It appears by its own numbers, the U.S. government seems insolvent. 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
7: Tyler, are you one of those people that is deep into the Marvel Universe?
8: 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From the movies to Spider-Man to Iron Man to the Avengers. 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
7: Honestly, I think a lot of people feel the same way. 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
8: Yeah, over the weekend, a Comic-Con in San Diego, they announced some big news on who's playing some characters. They'll have some movies about, and also when those movies will be coming out.
7: We're diving into the lore next on Nightly with Jade and Tyler.

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3: 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It means I have a purpose.

0: This past weekend, Comic-Con was in San Diego, and all the stars were out, especially the stars of Marvel, as they announced some big Marvel news.
1: Ryan Coogler definitely shook the table as he announced the new Black Panther. I thought it was going to be Damson Idris. I think the public did too, but well, it's not. However, I trust Ryan Coogler.
0: Yeah, Black Panther 3 was announced. David Johnson will be the next Black Panther. You might know him as David from HBO's Industry, so he looks like he fits the role.
1: Definitely. I know we can never replace Chadwick, but I feel like if he was chosen for this, then there's many reasons as to why, and we'll soon get to see it play out. Do we have a date on that, Tyler? Black Panther 3?
0: December of 2028. Also announced at Comic-Con over the weekend, Ryan Reynolds is going to be the new Ghost Rider. I don't know if you remember that movie with Nick Cage. He was the original Ghost Rider. So Ryan Gosling, not going to be playing Deadpool, but Ghost Rider in the new Ghost Rider movie. Also, Robert Downey Jr. is going to be playing Doomsday in the new Doomsday movie, which will hit theaters this year, December 18th.
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0: is it okay to throw your dog's poop bags in your neighbor's garbage cans? I'm going to say yes, it is okay.
1: Somebody in the car just laughed in agreement, and somebody just rolled their eyes with annoyance. It's Nightly with Jaden Tyler. Let's get into it.
0: Who is it hurting? You're disposing it anyways. It's like you could let your dog poop in their yard, but at least you clean it up.
1: I do agree. At least you're picking it up. But that little doo-doo bag, I want you to carry it all the way home to your trash can.
0: Yeah, we know some neighbors, they're like, don't even step on my lawn. I don't understand it. If it's not hurting you, just let it go.

0: It's Nightly with Jade and Tyler, and we had boots on the ground at the Hillary Duff sold out concert. Tyler, we need you to spill everything because you got in there early.
1: Yeah, I got to attend a sound check with some lucky fans, and it was a good time. It was completely sold out. I'm talking about an 18,000 person venue. And the one thing I took away from this is all nostalgia, because it's everybody who grew up with Hillary Duff. They can afford to go to shows and afford trips and vacations to go see her. Like, we send Caitlin, she's going to see Hillary Duff in Nashville in just what? This weekend, actually. This week, the 31st. So it's a big trip. And there was a casino hotel right next door to the venue. And let me tell you, I went down there at about 1:30, and it was white girl throwing up central. Just a bunch of white girls eating pizza, and they took over the casino. Like, they were eating on, like, the slot machines. Just a complete disaster. But it looks like they all had a good time.
0: Oh, my gosh. Look, I need you to describe in the best words you can, what is it like seeing her in person? Her face, her body, her aura, because she is a character that is literally quite larger than life. And to see that it's only one person, a human standing in front of you, is kind of like, damn, it's her. What was that like?
1: I think it's just because she's authentic and just genuine and being herself. She's like, I'm in my late 30s and I'm doing what I love. And she's very appreciative for that moment. Like when we got a chance to talk to her, which you could find out on her Instagram, the videos, @Nightly with Jade and Tyler, she was just sweet and just a normal human being.

0: I got to go on a little nice road trip on my vacation last week. And shout out to Q1061 in Columbia, Missouri. That station was probably the best station on the entire road trip. It is rocking. Appreciate you. And on the road trip, I spotted the very first Spirit Halloween, Jade.
1: Tyler, there's no stopping it. As much as we're trying to stretch out and make summer last, everybody just wants us to get to fall already. The decorations are telling us everything.
0: And so is Mars Candy. It turns out Mars is ready for Halloween with their 2026 Tricks, Treats, and Trends report.
1: Uh-oh, I'm ready for the Tricks, Treats, and Trends because, Tyler, if you recall, I told you growing up, my house, the Jones residence, was the candy house on the block. My dad worked for M&M Mars the majority of his career. There's no better candy company out there.
0: And when it comes to candy, 71% believe the candy they hand out says something about them as a host. Like you were saying, you're the big candy bar house, so that means your family was awesome.
1: Tyler, you remember the houses where it might be a teacher and they're like giving out pencils and apples and the kids are like, no!
0: Yeah, they're getting egged. Sure. Chocolate is still the favorite for 7 in 10 adults. It is Snickers and then M&M's, the top two, which I think those are in my top five for sure. M&M's and Snickers.
1: Peanut M&M's are going to do it for me every time.
0: And we got news. This Halloween, Mars, they're going to be launching new treats, including Skittles Popped Creepy Crunch, which is a new flavor of freeze-dried candy, as well as Twix Skulls, Snickers Pumpkins Fun Size, and they're also bringing back everybody's favorite Pumpkin Pie M&M's.
1: Pumpkin Pie M&M's is crazy. I didn't see it. My dad's been out of the business for a minute because I didn't know that was a thing. I'm not really going for those, but now that you mention it, I'm like, wait, yeah. With the seasonal chocolates, it's the shapes, because we love to see that with the Reese's Cup, so okay, I see you, Snickers. And as soon as you said Skittles Popped, I thought, wait, it's got to be freeze-dried. That's such a big trend on social media. Everyone wants freeze-dried candies. Now we don't have to experiment at home. We can just buy them. I like that.
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4: These are late night munchie hours. Snack time. It's Nightly with Jaden Tyler. Who do you think comes in the number one spot when we're talking fast food french fries?
5: I could go for some McDonald's french fries right now. I think they're the goats. However, the USA Today 10 best readers poll, they are not the best french fry.
4: It's always going to be the Golden Arches for me. Well, Zaxby's and American Deli are up there too. A crinkle fry with a little seasoning salt gonna get me, baby. Chick-fil-A, when you get those potato ends, you've thrown me. But if it's not McDonald's, I've got to know, who's at that number one spot?
5: You wouldn't think, but for the third year in a row, according to USA Today, Del Taco has been voted the home of America's best fast food fries.
4: I'm shocked they're taking the number one spot. Now, Del Taco does have some good crinkle fries, but number one? We'll let the people decide.

0: It's Nightly with Jade and Tyler. And T, my question to you is, have you ever been one of those people that orders the hot water cup so that you can sanitize your own utensils?
1: No, I didn't even know that was a thing.
0: That is definitely a thing. I see people do it at Waffle House all the time. It's like, can I get a hot cup of water? And I'm like, if you ain't trusting the utensils, you know, it is what it is. I think the dishwasher did a better job than your water cup. But I saw a video that had me gagging recently, and I'll never look at silverware the same way again.
1: Was it the woman that was on a Carnival cruise scratching her foot fungus with a fork?
0: The flakes were crazy. Please get into it for us.
1: This woman was just on the cruise, and she was using a fork to get whatever this fungus was on her feet. Carnival posted on their Instagram, said, "We can confirm that forks are intended for food, not foot care. We've become aware of the situation, and our team quickly addressed it with the guest and removed the utensil from service."
0: I don't agree with people secretly being recorded in public, but shout out to the girl who did. She was sitting at the table behind the culprit with her family. This lady, first of all, had no shoe on in the dining hall. And then you see a layer of fungus so thick, you can't believe it's real. She had to have level 10 psoriasis. Took those three little prongs, scrubbed away from toe to heel, and there was a pile of sand dust right underneath it. What did she proceed to do after that? Eat with her freaking hands.
1: I won't go on a cruise because of people like that. So that's a no for me. Two, people are disgusting in general, and I don't know how any guy has a foot fetish.
0: Somebody was definitely getting off to this video.
1: I'm telling you, you can make millions of dollars by selling your feet pics, but you won't do it.
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4: 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It appears by its own numbers, the U.S. government seems insolvent. It's reported that the Treasury shows about $6 trillion in assets and over $47 trillion in liabilities. Add it all up, and it looks like the U.S. owes more than $130 trillion it doesn't have. 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
18: Tomorrow morning, start your day with Brian James. Right here on

0: For me, growing up in Chicago, the only 23 that I know is Michael Jordan. He is the GOAT. There are a lot of Gen Zs out there that think the best 23 is LeBron James, and he has a brand new team. He's ring chasing, Jade. That means he's going on a super team to try to get a ring before he retires. He's now part of the Philadelphia 76ers.
1: I'm not going to lie. I still have questions about that YouTube leak where the Miami Heat said they had a press conference going out about LeBron. Definitely suspicious. I did think he was going to bring it home to Cleveland, but what is the season with the Sixers looking like for LeBron?
0: He's not planning to live in Philadelphia. He's going to be living in New York City and commuting every home game, which is wild to me.
1: I did see that. So is he going to be taking a helicopter to practice?
0: You'd think so. Or some type of air travel. I mean, there is a train too. I mean, he could rent a private train, I guess. I don't know. There's a lot of options for him there. I just find it all ridiculous. I think he should have retired last year, but he did it for his son. Okay, LeBron, try to get that ring. How do

0: It is Nightly with Jade and Tyler. My girlfriend has a little mini poodle, and that dog is kind of like her therapy dog. It's attached to her at the hip, which I don't mind because that's the reason she got this dog, just in case if anything goes wrong medically. It's like one of those smart dogs. And she sleeps in bed with us, which I don't mind because she's tiny. We have a California king bed. It's huge. But Jade, do you sleep with your fur babies?
1: When my boyfriend is gone for work, then absolutely, they're both sleeping with me. The older one, Marley, she's a Yorkie. She cannot control her bladder, so sometimes she might have to sleep alone, or I have to get up at the crack of dawn to take her out. My other one, he'll hang with me as long as we need to. Mochi is my little ride or die. But you know what's funny about this tea? I used to judge people that had their pets in the bed because it's like, that's dirty as hell. They're prancing around on pee-pee spots all freaking day. But when you have a pet, when you have a dog that you love, there's nothing like sleeping and cuddling with them. It's the best feeling ever.
0: Yeah, a poll of 7,500 adults, they were asked, how many additional people typically sleep in your bed? And 51% said no other people, just themselves. 42% said one other person, probably a partner or a child. 4% said two people. 67% of people in this poll said no pets should be in bed, which I agree. If it's a big dog or a dog that like goes outside all the time, yeah, I don't think they should be in the bed. Like my dog Bear, she only cuddles with me when she's in her feels or in my feels.
1: Aww.
0: Like she'll know. So majority of the time she sleeps next to me on the floor.
1: I'm with you. I do think that smaller pets do get a little pass because it's just like, oh, you're so little. Just curl up with me.

0: It is Nightly with Jade and Tyler. And Jade, as a child or a teenager, did you have any angst? Did you ever steal anything?
1: My mom told me that when I was in kindergarten, I always used to sleep by the treasure chest because she was getting phone calls from my teacher saying, Jade took a little five-finger discount on the prize bucket. I guess I couldn't help myself. She had good stuff in there. But other than that, being black in America, baby, my head is on a swivel. I've seen my friends take crazy things, and I'm like, I don't ever want to end up with my picture on any store's wall.
0: As a kid, I remember stealing like little things, like maybe a Snickers bar or like a pack of gum. Statute of limitations, don't try to come get me because it's been too long. But I've done that little stuff in the past, and I see there's nothing wrong with that. In a new survey, 39% of Gen Zs, they admit to shoplifting. That's a pretty big number.
1: That is a huge number, and that's just the people that admitted it was true.
0: 37% admitted to doing it in the past year. As a whole, 30% of Americans admitted to shoplifting. So it's not only the Gen Zs, 30% of the country, we have admitted to the five-finger discount.
1: One of the wildest things I've ever seen was when I was working at CVS, my first job, somebody hid a whole wine bottle under their shirt. And I'm like, you know I can see the imprint of what that is, right? Hand the bottle to me.
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0: night long.
1: It's Nightly with Jade and Tyler. The gang is back together. Tyler was enjoying a well-deserved couple of days off. Are you feeling refreshed?
2: Not enough days off, Jade. Not enough days. But yes, I'm back. It was good, but I'm back. I missed you, so here we are.
1: I missed you too. Okay, well, look, we're definitely going to be spilling the tea early tonight because I'm excited to get to it with you. You know that little voice in your head that says, nobody will ever find out? Well, Tyler, it turns out that we might not even be talking people anymore.
2: No, tonight we're opening up a conversation that's got the internet completely split. If you're getting emotionally invested in your AI chatbot, is it harmless or is it crossing the line if you're in a relationship?
1: Whew.
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1: Summer is on.
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0: I'm going to need you to pay attention to this story, Jade.
1: Oh, God, I'm scared.
0: We know how you love AI and a little chat GPT every now and then. We've had this conversation where you even, what do you say, sometimes you compliment your chat GPT?
1: You got to stroke its ego, Ty, because I don't want it turning on me.
0: That's crazy. Well, consider this. Does flirting with chat GPT count as cheating? 24% of people say yes, it is.
1: Tyler, I'm not going to lie. The new thing is not wondering what's in your person's texts. It's wondering what they're telling chat.
0: It's just creeping to me. Like, I can't imagine, like, people, like, sexting their chat GPT. Like, it's kind of weird. But, you know, hey, we're not here to kink shame. More numbers. In fact, 27% of Gen Zers say that they've had naughty conversations with their AI chatbot.
1: I'm not going to lie. Kind of crazy. Because, Ty, there is a limit. Like, it won't let you talk so much about nudity. It doesn't flat out let you be super explicit. I'm sure it can be quite flirty, though. And quite a companion.
0: That reminds me, my Alexa voice changed recently for no reason, and she says, like, she's a new person. Obviously, it's probably some new software, but, like, she said, like, I asked her to play a song, and then after that, I said, like, shut up, and she heard me, and she was like, that's not a way to talk to me, and I was like, whoa, I just thought it would just randomly not say anything, but apparently the new Alexa's got some sass to her.
1: They're always listening.
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0: Tyler, I'm not going to lie. It's so weird how people will absolutely build you up to the top. And then when they're seeing too much of you, they get annoyed. This is what's happening to Zendaya in real time. Can we let the woman breathe? She's got all these movies coming out this year. And the trending topic of this past week has been The Odyssey.
1: That's right. She's also going to be in the brand new Spider-Man movie, which drops at the end of the month. So yes, busy year for her. And The Odyssey had a pretty solid weekend. Its opening weekend at the box office pulled in $87 million. Toy Story still in there at number 3, pulling in $10 million. And with this heat wave that's going on across the country, it would be a perfect time to hit the movie theaters this week.

0: Over my little vacation, got to spend some quality time with the girl, which was nice. And Jade, we've been talking more and more because next May, I'm going to end up moving in with her in her giant house, leaving my one-bedroom apartment behind for good. And we started thinking about, you know, kind of not rules, but things to follow and things she doesn't like, I don't like, I like, I don't like. What's your advice for a new person when you guys decide to live together? What's the best advice you think?
1: I would say get all of your, those kind of rules that you were just talking about. The same way that you and your girl approached your first date, putting it all out on the table so that you don't later run into a problem while dating, and honestly giving yourself the chance to decide, am I actually cool with this? I feel like you have to do the same thing up front when it comes to moving in together. It's going to be a little tricky because she's been living there, but obviously she respects your relationship. So the things that you're not cool about, it could be the smallest things, Tyler. We could even be talking AC levels. It's all going to come out in the beginning. One of the funny things too that I think ends up being kind of an everyday topic for us is like what we want to eat. We don't always want to eat the same thing, but if he's going to buy, then I'll go with whatever he wants to choose. But I don't know, food, it could be cleanliness, you know, dishes in the sink, laundry, those things that we kind of avoid or we can kind of put off as a living solo, they all start to bubble up in the relationship.
0: Yeah, it's going
1: to
0: be tricky. We had our first conversation, at least on my end. Like there was one night over the weekend, I had to use the bathroom a little, you know, I drank too much. And so like I went a couple times and she's like, do you have to flush every time? She's like, just flush once. I'm like, that doesn't, I guess I don't want, you know, my, and just hanging out in there.
1: He's so like, I'm trying to clear the aroma.
0: And I was like, I'll pay for the water bill. Like I have no problem paying for it. I just find it a little weird. And she's also a super clean freak. So that's going to be tricky. It's going to be tricky. A lot of patience, I'm thinking.
1: Yes. Patience is key. You guys will definitely find your balance. That first year will be a fun learning experience. And honestly, I think that you'll end up enjoying it because you'll get to know each other on a whole new

0: I knew it.
1: I only want good vibes.
2: Let's go.
0: Cardi B.
2: Justin Bieber.
0: It's Halsey.
3: The most hits.
1: Just good vibes, that's what.
0: More hit music than ever before, all night long.

0: How far are we out from the football season kicking off, Tyler?
1: Well, I think it's the first week of September. It officially begins, but preseason, I mean, we're just about a week and a half away from the Hall of Fame game, so not long at all.
0: Woo! It's Nightly with Jaden Tyler, and I'm just wondering, because there's been so much drama bubbling up on the internet, and I was like, who knew this much stuff was happening off the field before the season has even begun?
1: Yeah, a lot of drama. The honeymoon cut short now. Taylor Swift, Travis Kelce getting married this month, and now he's at training camp in St. Joe, Missouri, and there's some good and bad news if you're a Chiefs fan, that is.
0: Uh-oh.
1: Patrick Mahomes, who tore his ACL last season, is medically cleared to practice and play, so that's good news. The bad news, his offensive coordinator is Eric Bieniemy. And drama this week as his son shot his mom, also Eric's wife, Mia Bieniemy. She's okay as of what we've heard, but the son was charged with 3 felonies, including a malicious wounding, use of a firearm of the commission of a felony, discharging a firearm within a building. So the Chiefs already a little drama already to start the season.
0: Oh, why would he shoot his mother? What was the reason?
1: Don't know. We don't know a lot, but that can't be good, especially because the guy that they lost, the coach, he's their head offensive coordinator, and you kind of need that guy to run an offense.
0: So he lost his job because of his son's actions, is what you're saying?
1: Well, he left the team, which understandably yeah. So he's got to be with his family, so yeah, not a great start for the Chiefs.
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1: You know what? 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

Say, Drake, I hear you like I'm young. You better not ever go to cell block one. To any that talk to him and they in love, just make sure you hide your little sister from him. They tell me Chubb's the only one that get your hand-me-downs and party at the party playing with his nose now. And Baka got a weird case, why is he around? Certified lover boys, certified pedophiles. 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
12: It's showtime.
13: Let's do it. Let's go. Good morning. Welcome to Wednesday. Brian and Becca stepping in. Happy hump day, Becca.
14: Happy hump day, Brian.
13: What's the question of the day?
14: I'm asking everybody, what's the weirdest thing you've ever won? I've got some stories that I'll share.
13: Got some
14: today.
13: Weird wins?
14: Yes, but let us know in the comment section on Facebook at the Q102.9.
13: I had a strange win this morning. I won the opportunity of picking up trash as it looks like a herd of javelina dumped over my trash can last night.
14: Oh, no.
13: Now, I got really lucky because the top 3 bags full of weeds.
14: Nice.
13: So they were digging around. First, I was like, what jerk tossed over my trash can?
14: And it had to be the javelinas.
13: Yeah. We haven't had a javelina trash can dumping in a while.
14: I haven't had it happen to me yet, luckily.
13: Oh,
14: but
13: it's not fun.
14: Yeah, our trash can is up and behind the garage, and it really has to be sought after to get to.
13: I was going to say, normally that happens when our can is at the street.
14: Yeah.
13: It is not at the street, so they must have been hungry and then disappointed when they left my house. Hopefully they remember that can doesn't have food.
14: Those pesky javelinas. Can't believe it.
13: Well, let's make today officially kick it off with the first song of the day. What's it going to be, Becca?
14: We're
13: going
14: to go with Gracie Abrams, Close to You.

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0: Wake up, everybody, no more sleeping in bed.
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0: Justin Bieber at the Cube 2.9. Good morning. Welcome to Wednesday. Brian and Becca along with you. Good morning, Becca.
1: Good morning, Brian.
0: Today, July 29th already. That makes this the last Wednesday of July of 2026.
1: That's crazy to me. It feels like just yesterday it was April.
0: Yeah.
1: Right?
0: I feel like I've been stuck in April all year.
1: Yeah.
0: And it's just like, wow, this is a warm April.
1: Let's go back. Let's do the start of the summer all over again. I'll take it.
0: Today is Tiger Day.
1: Nice.
0: Chicken Wing Day.
1: Ooh.
0: Favorite sauce on your chicken wing?
1: I can't decide. Yeah. I really can't decide. My husband and I just tried these hot honey garlic wings this
0: week. Those are good.
1: Those are delicious.
0: Mm. But I usually go hot.
1: Yeah.
0: And if I'm being totally honest, medium.
1: Yeah, medium. I do like a good homemade ranch with my wings. You know, you gotta have a dunker.
0: You can keep your dipping sauces. I want the sauce on my face. Just the wing for me. It's lasagna day. Speaking of homemade, have you ever done a homemade lasagna?
1: No, I have not tackled a homemade lasagna. I don't know how to make homemade pasta. I don't have any of the equipment to do that. I'm sure my pasta would come out gritty and lumpy and not smooth. But props to everyone who can make a homemade lasagna.
0: So when I say homemade, I do use store-bought noodles.
1: Oh my gosh. Okay.
0: They have like a fast lasagna noodle. I'll mm-hmm. have to kind of look into this again. When our kids were younger and we were crock-potting it a lot.
1: Ooh.
0: We did a crock-pot lasagna.
1: Does it come out good?
0: Yeah.
1: Wow.
0: Yeah, it was good.
1: I got to think about doing that. I love lasagna. Got to see if my cats would be into it though. I've seen some videos. Cats do actually like pasta. There's some cats out there living their full Garfield life. So maybe
0: I'll join
1: them.
0: I'm shocked you haven't tried this yet.
1: I know. I got to.
0: Maybe. This is going to send your TikTok to the next level.
1: There we go.
0: Looking for that viral video, that might be the one.
1: Yes. The cats are already the stars of my profile. Why not? Just right. Go all in.
0: It's also rain day, although slight chances of rain in the forecast.
1: Slight chances of rain today. It's been rain week.
0: But that is true. We have had a lot of rain. Ready for the dad joke of the day?
1: Hit me.
0: It's a tennis joke.
1: Okay.
0: Do you know why you never want to date a tennis player?
1: Why?
0: Because love means nothing to them.
1: Oh my goodness.
0: If you know how they score in tennis, the word love
1: means zero. Yep. I love
0: means
1: tennis.
0: Nothing. Do you?
1: Does that mean that I love tennis if it means zero?
0: I guess.
1: See what I did there?
0: Yeah, I'm confused now.
1: That was a good dad joke. I liked it.
0: Thanks, Becca.
1: I got the question of the day. I'm asking everybody, weird wins. What's the weirdest thing you've ever won from anything ever? Now, I once thought I won a coupon to like a store, but I won free samples at the store whenever I went there. It was like a small business in my hometown,
0: okay.
1: Riverside. And I remember the first time I went there, I got like a sample of a pickle.
0: Okay.
1: And I was like, well, this is great.
0: Yeah.
1: See ya.
0: What's on the menu tomorrow?
1: Never went back. Never went back.
0: Really?
1: I want to say it was like a deli / gift shop.
0: Got it.
1: It was just weird. I thought I won like a gift certificate to them. Nope, here's a slice of a pickle.
0: Was it a lifetime sample?
1: I don't even think it was. I think it was like for a year or something like that. So let us know on Facebook, what's the weirdest thing that you've ever won? Drop your comment now at the Q102.9.
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0: Keep it on 2.9. Brian Abeka along with you today. Slight chance of some showers and thunderstorms in the forecast for this afternoon.
1: Flagstaff seeing a high of 81 degrees, Prescott at 88, and Cottonwood with a high of 103.
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0: Q102.9. Good morning, Brian and Becca, along with you. And if you woke up this morning and you said, I want to save lives this morning, we have the event in Prescott Valley for you.
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9: Keep it down 2.9. Brian and Becca along with you, taking a look at your weather. Slight chance, but a chance of some showers and thunderstorms in the forecast for this afternoon.
10: Flagstaff seeing a high of 81 degrees, Prescott at 88, and Cottonwood with a high of 103.
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1. It's Brian and Becca in the morning. 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

0: Benson Boone at the Cube 2.9. Good morning, Brian and Becca, along with you.
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1: Peter Dinklage, everybody's favorite character from Game of Thrones, will play Santa in a comedy called Naughty, co-starring Jennifer Aniston as a woman who needs Santa to testify at her divorce hearing. Olivia Wilde is directing. No word on if they're going to make Santa big or if Santa is going to be small like Peter Dinklage. So
0: it sounds fun either way,
1: doesn't
0: it? It
1: does sound fun.
0: Speaking of Santa, kind of, Macaulay Culkin reportedly met with Disney to return for a Home Alone sequel. He publicly shared an idea last fall. Disney is into the idea.
1: They're into making money. That's for sure. That's all.
0: Will Macaulay Culkin have kids now and he leaves his...
1: That'd be awesome.
0: Kid Home Alone.
1: That'd be great. You know, now it's your turn.
0: Right.
1: All right, I'm going to send these guys to the house. He's like trying to see what his kids are made of.
0: Yeah.
1: Putting them to the test. The Twin Peaks cast, the awesome 1990s, what would you call that? A mystery thriller show, Brian?
0: I'd go with mystery. Who killed Laura Palmer?
1: Yeah,
0: Becca?
1: Who killed her? The cast of Twin Peaks, they're hitting a U.S. tour later this year through early 2027. It'll include like screenings of episodes, Q&A panels, most of the cast. But it just seems weird and for no reason, which is exactly what Twin Peaks is all about.
0: Perfect. Yeah, perfect way to describe Twin Peaks if you haven't seen it. 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
4: Yavapai Broadcasting News, I'm Paul David. The National Weather Service in Flagstaff says showers and thunderstorms continue today before most activity slowly tapers down to isolated coverage later this week and into the weekend. Tomorrow, we can expect daytime high temperatures to soar, likely reaching the warmest reading so far this year by this next weekend. An extreme heat warning remains in place across much of the state Thursday through Sunday below 4,000 feet. Highs today will range from the low 80s in Flagstaff to the upper 80s in the Quad City area, the low to mid 90s in Sedona and the Verde Valley. YCSO recently arrested two individuals on charges they were in possession of child sexual abuse material. Officials say they were notified of the crimes through a tip to the Internet Crimes Against Children Task Force. The first case involved 74-year-old Fred Parvin of Prescott. He was initially arrested on 10 counts of sexual exploitation of a minor, but was released on bail. As detectives searched Parvin's electronic devices, they found videos of Parvin engaging in sexual acts with a child under the age of 10. He was rearrested last week. YCSO received a similar tip regarding 45-year-old Ricardo Gonzalez of Chino Valley. He was arrested last week after detectives found incriminating images and videos on his electronic devices. The Arizona Department of Forestry and Fire Management says the Brandenburg Fire reached 100% containment last night after burning 186 acres. Fire officials say the blaze received significant rain Sunday and Monday's overcast conditions helped crews finish containment and suppression. All resources have been released to other fires. The Brandenburg Fire started Saturday east of Dudleyville. The Sedona Police Department will conduct a silent test of the new outdoor warning siren system this morning at 10 a.m. These tests will be conducted monthly. Tests will be conducted at three sites, at the Thompson Trail Water Tank, the Brewer Road City Building, and the Forest Road Parking Garage. And ADOT says southbound I-17 is narrowed to one lane while crews make repairs to guardrails. Today, crews are working in the area of the Agua Fria Road. With the news, I'm Paul David for Yavapai Broadcasting.
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KQST, Sedona, Prescott, Flagstaff. Also heard on translator K285HA, Cottonwood at 104.9. Broadcasting out of the Culver Studios. And yes, someone definitely spilled custard on the console again.

0: Q102.9. Welcome to Wednesday. Brian and Becca along with you. The question is, are minivans cool again, Becca?
1: Who said that they weren't ever cool? Come on now. We're talking minivans coming up.

0: Tame Impala, Dracula at the Cupid 2.9. Brian and Becca hanging out with you on your Wednesday. So according to Edmunds, minivan sales went up 21% in 2025. Almost 400,000 sold across the U.S. last year.
1: And it seems like the Toyota Sienna is the crown jewel. It's so popular that it's only spending about 18 days on dealer lots before getting sold.
0: Obviously, people that get minivans, they say the sliding doors make loading kids simpler. Plus, they're about $4,000 cheaper than comparable third-row SUVs. I thought they would have been a little more affordable than
1: apparently
0: that. I'm sorry, like you'd save more.
1: Right. But, I mean, they're still cheaper than the alternative.
0: For sure.
1: It's no longer mom's minivan. They're cool now, so get with the times. Hey, a lot of young people are getting into the minivan life, converting them into, like, campers and homes. Bands are using minivans as, like, a miniature tour bus. So don't count the minivan out.
0: So, funny story. We were going to California, and there were six or seven of us in the car. Mm-hmm. And so I rented a big SUV, Suburban, let's just say.
1: Yeah.
0: When I got to the rental place, I'm so sorry. The only thing we have left is this minivan. I was like, you got to be kidding me. I was angry.
1: Yeah.
0: Then I drove it.
1: I
0: got great gas mileage.
1: Mm-hmm.
0: They had stow and go. The sliding doors, so much space. It drove like a car. It fit seven passengers. When mm-hmm. I brought it back, she felt really bad still. Everything worked out okay. I was like, you don't tell anyone this. But I loved driving that van. It was great.
1: Back in the day, my mom had back-to-back like Chevy minivans, both the same color, cherry ice red.
0: Nice.
1: She went through one. I forget what happened in that first one, but then she went back to the dealership and she's like, yeah, I'll take another one of those. That was great.
0: Yeah. Don't, well, what you have one and you experience the minivan.
1: And especially now, brand new minivans, think about all the cool stuff they have inside of them.
0: Minivans, making a comeback.
2: 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If you're getting outside this week, mornings are still your best bet. Expect warm temperatures, increasing humidity, and a good chance of afternoon thunderstorms across much of Northern Arizona. Shorter adventures with easy exit options are smart choices this time of year. Tip of the week, burn landscapes do not absorb water well. That means a thunderstorm miles away can send a wall of water, mud, and debris racing down a canyon with little to no warning. With the recent flooding we've seen, this is a great reminder that if you're exploring near a burn scar, creek, wash, or slot canyon, don't wait for rising water. Turn around, don't drown. It only takes a small amount of moving water to sweep a vehicle off the road. Fire restrictions have been lifted on Prescott and Coconino National Forests. 89A is open again through Oak Creek Canyon, but pocket fire closures and some Oak Creek closures remain in effect through early August, so check current reports before heading out. If you've been thinking about taking rock climbing lessons this fall, now's the time to book. 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
0: Well, we have a chance, slight chance of showers, but still a chance of showers and thunderstorms in the forecast for this afternoon.
1: Flagstaff seeing a high of 81, Prescott at 88, and Cottonwood at 103.
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0: Malcolm Todd at the Cubanado 2.9. Brian DeBecca hanging out with you on your Wednesday. I'm going to stay in my lane. I don't drink coffee, but have you heard of coffee slushies, Becca?
1: Absolutely. Have I had one? Absolutely, I've had one. Have I made one at home? I might have. Yeah, I might have done this a few times.
0: So if you, these are going all over social media. They're like us coffees, but definitely more work, it appears.
1: It's work that pays off. You make your coffee as usual. You wait for it to cool. And you could also use cold brew or, you know, homemade from the store. Then you pour your coffee into a Ziploc bag, like a small little sandwich bag is how I do it.
0: Okay.
1: You seal it and you put it into the freezer.
0: So you want to make the coffee bags be flat?
1: Yeah.
0: In the freezer?
1: Yeah. Lay them flat on the shelf in the freezer. Don't put them in the door so that they, like, you know, form a weird shape. You want them to be flat. You'll know why in a second.
0: And my favorite part is you told me once they're frozen,
1: yes,
0: you get to take out a little anger on them.
1: Yes, you start taking them out and you whack them with something so the coffee is smashed into chunks.
0: This is real.
1: Yes, it's real. I've done this on a hot summer Saturday this summer.
0: Coffee Ziploc bag, lay it flat in freezer, wake up next morning.
1: You come out,
0: smash the bag.
1: Then you put the pieces of the smashed coffee glass into your cup, and you pour your favorite milk over it. I like to pour extra creamy oat milk over my smashed iced coffee, and then it melts and it makes us coffee slushy. And it's really good. If you want to get fancy schmancy, you can put whipped cream on top, put a little bit of simple syrup in there, bada boom, bada bam. You've got an iced coffee slushy.
0: I see where you're going with this, but as far as taste, does it really even taste any different than an iced coffee?
1: I mean, I would say it tastes a little richer.
0: Oh, really?
1: Than a normal iced coffee.
0: It is a little thicker.
1: Yeah, it gets thicker. It's like a little bit of a split between milkshake and slushy, but it's so good. And the idea of taking your morning frustrations out on a frozen bag of iced coffee, I'm down for it.
0: So bottom line, is it worth it?
1: I think so. Look out, Ninja Creamy.
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0: Keep it on 2.9. Brian and Becca along with you, taking a look at your weather. We do have a chance of some showers and thunderstorms in the forecast for this afternoon.
1: Flagstaff seeing a high of 81, Prescott at 88, and Cottonwood with a high of 103.
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0: Wake up.
1: Brian and Becca in the morning. They talk, you listen. Regret follows.
2: 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And then sometimes it's not funny at all. Then it gets kind of creepy. But it's mainly funny.
1: Brian and Becca in the morning on Q102.9.

0: them get bitter. Meghan Trainor at the Cuban 2.9. Brian DeBecca along with you with the question of the day.
1: I'm asking everybody, what's the weirdest thing you ever won? You know, weird contest entries, maybe a lifetime supply of spam. Let us know on our Facebook at the Q102.9. It's fun.

0: Taping Gray, greedy at the Cuban 2.9. Welcome to Wednesday. 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
1: Simone Biles says Avril Lavigne stole her sunglasses at Taylor Swift's wedding. And Joe Buck says Travis Kelce was a puddle while watching Taylor Swift and his nieces come down the aisle.
0: Aw.
1: Super cute.
0: Rebecca Black's viral 2011 song, Friday.

0: Friday. Gotta get down on Friday. It's certified platinum now after 15 years. Rebecca joked that, quote, it only took me a few years.
1: Oh my goodness. That song will be a forever thing that the internet just can't let go.
0: Right.
1: Sources say Robert Downey Jr. is earning $100 million for the two upcoming Avengers movies. And his deal might include appearances in other Marvel films. Now, let's rewind. Yesterday, we were talking about Sean Astin on the Lord of the Rings franchise. Yeah. Only made $250,000 for all three movies that have really stood the stand of time. And now Robert Downey Jr., 100 milli for just
0: another,
1: two movies.
0: Another 100 million.
1: Another one. Crazy.
0: Iron Man turned out to be a pretty good move for him.
1: Yeah, it did. Thank goodness.
0: That's your entertainment news. 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
5: Yavapai Broadcasting News, I'm Paul David. A reminder that pile burns are taking place on the Tonto, Kaibab, and Prescott National Forests now through the end of August. The pile burns are only taking place if the weather allows for it. The Prescott National Forest is hoping to treat piles in the Bradshaw Ranger District south of the Quad City area. Kaibab National Forest is working on burns near Williams and Tucson. The Tonto National Forest has burns planned near Tonto Basin and Roosevelt Lake. The Coconino County Criminal Justice Coordinating Council and several other Coconino County agencies will bring the Justice Bus to Tucson Town Hall on Tuesday, August 11th from 10 to 3. The service brings court services and county resources to residents so they don't have to make the drive to Flagstaff. Departments on hand include the Coconino County Attorney's Office, Legal Defender's Office, Public Defender's Office, Adult Probation, Elections Department, Recorder's Office, and the Health Department. The FBI says banking scams are on the rise across the country. Prescott Valley Police issued a warning to the public based on that information. Your financial institution will never ask you to give your credit or debit card to a courier, to move your money to another account to detect fraud, or to verify personal information they should already have. If someone calls you and says they are a financial representative, hang up the phone. Call the phone number for your local branch or go in person to speak to someone directly from the financial institution. The department offers free classes throughout the year that specifically focus on scam prevention. Contact their crime prevention office for more information. Prescott says concrete work for the Sheldon Street Water Main project did not take place yesterday as planned due to the weather. The work is instead taking place today, so the lane closure on Sheldon Street will remain in place through at least tomorrow. ADOT says a new paving project will begin on Highway 93 in Wickiup next week. Officials say on August 3rd, crews will begin repaving a 3-mile segment of the highway between mile markers 128 and 131. North and southbound Highway 93 will be narrowed to one lane of travel between the hours of 5 a.m. and 7 p.m. That's news from Yavapai Broadcasting.
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6: 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Another hour of today's hit music starts now on the Q 102.9.

0: Teddy Swims at the Q 102.9. Good morning, Brian and Becca, along with you. Yes, text line still open.
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0: Kyla and Zara Larson at the Cuban 2.9. Brian and Becca along with you. Good morning, Becca.
1: Good morning, Brian.
0: Well, Oscar Mayer is celebrating the 90th anniversary of the Wienermobile this weekend. And like any birthday, you got to have a cake. So they're celebrating with Wiener Cakes.
1: What?
0: Wiener Cakes.
1: Okay, it's basically a bunch of hot dogs arranged around a two-tier cake along with ketchup and mustard-colored confetti. There's also a Wienermobile cake topper.
0: They are making these available for a limited time this weekend. Sadly, not close to us. Only a few places like New York, LA, and Chicago will be selling these official Oscar Mayer Wiener Cakes.
1: I don't know about this. The Wienermobile was created in Chicago in 1936 to lift American spirits during the Great Depression. There are now only 6 Wienermobiles traveling around the U.S. at all times. My mom has been on a Wienermobile before.
0: Wow.
1: What an honor. Yeah, she has an Oscar Mayer Wienermobile whistle that she was given as a kid when she went aboard the Wienermobile.
0: We've done events with the Wienermobile. They're longer. They're big.
1: Yes, they're huge. Bigger than you think. It's like 23 feet long. I mean, I don't know. What flavor is the cake? Also, is there protection separating the hot dogs from the cake?
0: Hot dogs are, I mean, and they are in the buns. They are pressed right against the cake.
1: Yeah, it looks weird. I don't know about this. I think hot dogs and cake should be sold separately.
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4: Do have a slight chance of some showers and thunderstorms in the forecast for this afternoon.
5: Flagstaff seeing a high of 81 degrees, Prescott at 88, and Cottonwood with a high of 103.
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0: 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Good morning, Brian and Becca, along with you. Have you answered the question of the day?
1: I'm asking everybody, what's the weirdest thing you've won? One time on a Candy Crush app, I won an NFT, and I thought, ooh, money. Nope, they're worthless. It was pretty weird. Let us know on Facebook what's the weirdest thing you've won at the Q102.9.

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0: Olivia Dean at the Cuban 2.9. Brian and Becca along with you. Good morning, Becca.
1: Good morning, Brian.
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1: Arizona Diamondbacks were up 6-0, and then they blew it. But they did manage to escape with an 8-7 win over the Pittsburgh Pirates. The game went into 12 innings yesterday.
0: Yeah, both games to start this series have gone into extras. We've split the first two.
1: Yep.
0: Hopefully we get that third one today. Arizona Diamondbacks catcher Gabby Moreno, he's reached base safely in 44 consecutive starts. That ties Corbin Carroll for the Diamondbacks all-time record.
1: We got two major players right here. Gabby Moreno making some awesome catches on foul balls this season, and so is Corbin Carroll. They're both just killing it. The Cleveland Browns have five-time Pro Bowl cornerback Denzel Ward reach an agreement on a two-year, $62.2 million deal that makes Ward the highest-paid defensive back in NFL history for the second time in his career.
0: That's a cool record to break of your own. I was the highest-paid player. Then I broke that record. And I am, again, the highest paid player.
1: So wild.
0: San Francisco 49ers head coach Kyle Shanahan wanting to make clear that it was his fault for the car crash that left him with some serious injuries a few weeks ago. Now, there were a handful of reports in the Bay Area that did assign blame to the 21-year-old woman. Shanahan said, quote, "I hit her. I don't know why it was reported that way. The police report does not say that."
1: Good on him for sticking up for the young 21-year-old lady, because I'm sure she's getting a lot of it online. The Diamondbacks wrap up their series at Pittsburgh Pirates this morning. Early game. We need the win. Come on, Diamondbacks.
0: Let's go, Diamondbacks. This is a big one.
1: Yeah, don't make it a nail-biter either. Let's wrap this up in nine innings.
0: I love that idea.
1: Let's get it done. E-Rod, if you're starting on pitching, let's just throw some good pitches.
0: Wow.
1: That's all I have to say. And it was a lot.
0: And I'm sure he will, Becca.
1: I hope so. That's sports here at the Q102.9, brought to you by Larry Green Chevrolet in Cottonwood, with quality vehicles, pricing, and hometown service you could trust. 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
0: A chance, call it a slight chance, but there is a chance of some showers and thunderstorms in the forecast for this afternoon.
1: Flagstaff seeing a high of 81, Prescott at 88, and Cottonwood with a high of 103.
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1: Ryan Murphy says season 13 of American Horror Story will bring together all previous seasons like a, quote, Avengers movie.
0: Wow.
1: I don't know if I need all of those spooky people on screen at once.
0: Macaulay Culkin reportedly met with Disney to return for a Home Alone sequel.
1: What?
0: He publicly shared an idea last fall, and apparently Disney is into it.
1: Well, we will see. Sources say Robert Downey Jr. is earning $100 million for the upcoming two Avengers movies, and his deal might include appearances in other Marvel films. Lots of stuff dropping over this weekend after Comic-Con.
0: Right.
1: Get ready, Marvel fans.
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6: 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It's day 9 of Yavapai Silent Witnesses Catch-22 program, and today a $1,000 cash reward is being offered for information leading to the arrest of Romaine McCarty. McCarty is wanted in Yavapai County for sexual conduct with a minor and contributing to the delinquency of a minor. His last known address was in Prescott Valley. If you have information on his whereabouts, call Yavapai Silent Witness at 1-800-932-3232 or leave your tip online at yavapaisw.com. Last week, the U.S. Marshals Service and local law enforcement agencies worked together on Operation Adam's Watch across 37 states, in which officials targeted 186 sex offenders. In Arizona, 12 fugitives were arrested for failing to register as sex offenders, and another 15 were wanted for sexual assault or other sex offenses. In one case, 65-year-old John Lincoln Speary of Prescott was arrested on two counts of sexual conduct with a minor. Speary was living in Prescott and working as a licensed clinical social worker specializing in sex addiction treatment. DPS recently stopped two drivers traveling 110 miles per hour in a 65 mile per hour zone. Officials say both drivers were pulled over and arrested for criminal speed. They told the trooper they were speeding because they needed to return one of the vehicles, which was a rental. Officials say methamphetamine and drug paraphernalia were also located, so both drivers were also arrested on drug charges. The arrest occurred on Highway 260 near Pinedale. Chino Valley is looking for volunteers to serve on the Capital Improvement Program Citizens Advisory Committee. The town says three volunteers are needed to fill out the five-member board. Applications and letters of interest are due by August 17th. Applications are available on the town's website at chinovalleyaz.gov. And Prescott says concrete work for the Sheldon Street water main project did not take place Tuesday as planned due to the weather. The work is instead taking place today, so the lane closure on Sheldon Street will remain in place through at least tomorrow. With the news, I'm Paul David for Yavapai Broadcasting.
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accidentally woke up early. Now you're stuck with Brian and Becca in the morning. Kid tested, mother approved, part of a nutritious breakfast. Q102.9.

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0: 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The Cottonwood Public Library is hosting the Tween Club this afternoon at 1 p.m. for kids aged 8 and up. 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
5: Well, we do have a chance, slight chance, at some showers and thunderstorms in the forecast for this afternoon.
6: Flagstaff seeing a high of 81 degrees, Prescott at 88, and Cottonwood at 103.
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She'll be all right. No riding shining armored knight. She will save herself this time. And in fact, tonight, she did confirm. The cold never lasts, my darling. It just teaches the heart how to...

0: 9, Brian and Becca along with you one final time on your Wednesday today, July 29th. Becca, what's the question of the day?
1: I'm asking everybody, what's the weirdest thing you've ever won? Whether it was like that weird stuffed animal at the fair or just something completely random, let us know on Facebook at the Q102.9.
0: All right, before we get out of here today, what did you learn, Becca?
1: Well, I learned that there's 13 seasons of American Horror Story now, and this 13th season is going to shape up to be kind of like an Avengers movie, bringing all of them together, and I think that's going to be a little too scary for
0: me. Sounds a little creepy for sure. I learned that Oscar Mayer is celebrating the 90th anniversary of the Wienermobile this weekend. And how do you celebrate a birthday? You celebrate with cake. Wiener cakes.
1: I don't know about the wiener cakes. It's a two-tier cake surrounded by hot dogs, you guys. I don't know how good it would be. They should be sold
0: separately.
1: I don't
0: think you eat them together. I think you peel the hot dogs off, have lunch, and then come back for the cake, right?
1: What are you peeling the hot dogs off
0: of,
1: though?
0: Them off the cake, you know what I mean?
1: Yeah, see? That's the problem.
0: There's going to be a little frosting on your bun.
1: No, not
0: down. Could be a great new topping.
1: Nope. No, thank you.
0: That'll do it for us. Have a great Wednesday.
1: Bye.
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4: 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Remember, when thunder roars, go indoors.
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4: 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I'm Megan Taylor with the National Weather Service in Flagstaff. Lightning can strike up to 10 miles away from a thunderstorm, so you need to take cover even before the wet weather arrives. Remember, when thunder roars, go indoors.
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5: Yavapai Broadcasting News, I'm Paul David. The Clarkdale Police Department awarded certificates of recognition to four teenagers who rushed to the aid of a person whose house was on fire. On June 2nd, the teens heard a woman yelling for help and responded. While one teen called 911, the other three took turns dousing the fire with a garden hose. At the time, the fire was threatening neighboring homes. The teens, Grant Solti-Silt, Daniel Herrera, Angel Gallard, and Lealdo Yardo, were commended on their exceptional bravery and selfless actions. Coconino County Criminal Justice Coordinating Council and several other Coconino County agencies will bring the Justice Bus to Tucson Town Hall on Tuesday, August 11th from 10 to 3. The service brings court services and county resources to residents so they don't have to make the drive to Flagstaff. Departments on hand include the Coconino County Attorney's Office, Legal Defender's Office, the Public Defender's Office, Adult Probation, Elections Department, Recorder's Office, and the Health Department. For the 10th year in a row, ADOT is conducting a safety message contest. The chosen messages will then appear on the overhead warning signs across the state. Entries will be accepted through next Tuesday. ADOT will take the best 10 messages and hold another vote of the public on which two should appear on the message boards. Messages are limited to 3 lines and 18 characters. Further details can be found on our news page at myradioplace.com. Law enforcement in Yavapai and Coconino counties will be out in force over the next few weeks, patrolling school zones and watching for drivers illegally passing school buses. You must stop in either direction if a school bus has its flashing lights and stop arm deployed. The only exception is when there's a raised median. The speed limit in school zones is 15 miles per hour. Deputies and officers will have zero tolerance policy for violations. Yavapai County says asphalt overlay work will be taking place in 4 locations starting next Monday and continuing through October 8th. Crews will be working on Little Ranch Road in Paulden, Maricopa Drive in Prescott, Diamond Drive in Diamond Valley, and Terrace Springs Road in Black Canyon City. 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
4: Mostly sunny and a warm one today. There is a chance for showers developing as we go through the afternoon here. 10% chance, and if anything, most of those will be in the higher elevations. High temps today, Flagstaff 81, Sedona 99, Prescott 88, Cottonwoods High 103.
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